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0: A little baseball action today. Little League Classic. Brewers play the Braves right there. So looking forward to that coming up a little bit later. Major League Baseball game. We got coverage 6 p.m. Eastern on ESPN Radio and the ESPN app. So, CeCe, what did we learn today in the show before we do best and worst week ever? We learned that it's not chomping at the bit.
1: It's champing.
0: Champing at the bit, allegedly.
1: We learned that pumpkin spice comes back to Starbucks on Tuesday.
0: Okay. Is this like one of those, like, I used to take off an entire day of work when the new NCAA football game would come out, and then I might do that when Grand Theft Auto comes out, the new one. Is this a situation where people will be like
1: taking off
0: I'm
1: work?
0: Taking,
1: no.
0: not taking off work, but just it's like a national holiday type deal?
1: No, because you have months of this. This is, you'd be taking it to work with you or taking it to the gym, wherever you're going after you get your PSL.
0: Will you be a first day adopter? Will you be a PSL first day adopter? Is that what you're telling me?
1: I'm not a huge
0: You caught yourself.
1: I'm not a huge PSL person. I was intrigued by
0: you
1: it.
0: You know
1: upon
0: the
1: opening
0: date
1: the app
0: that it drops.
1: Because
0: if
1: I wanted
0: you know
1: it
0: the
1: yesterday.
0: Day a coffee drink drops from a place, you are an adopter. You may not want to be. You may not. It pains you, Courtney Cronin.
1: You know
0: the day.
1: Because I looked it up yesterday. I was going to order my normal drink. I saw the foam with the pumpkin spice on it. I said, oh, maybe it's back. Let me look. It wasn't. I went and investigated. You know what I did, Peter? Yep. Did my own research. I went and found the date.
2: Even researched it.
0: Love that.
1: Found the date.
0: Love that.
1: And it's Tuesday. And I will be back at some point. Not day one, because still a little early. But I will be back.
0: I will check with you on PSL day and figure out whether or not you are a day one adopter. And now, honestly, that I said that, it's going to upset you even more because you're going to want one that day and you're going to purposely not get one just to prove me wrong. And I love that for you. Love that for us.
1: We're a spiteful show. This is what we do.
0: This is great to be back together. All right, let's go ahead. Worst of the worst.
3: I want to be the best of the worst.
4: Had the worst week ever.
5: Oh, no, this is terrible.
0: Well, it's clearly Courtney Cronin for announcing that she is a PSL lifer and that she will be in that line for day one. But no, I joke around. How about Sergio Garcia? So not only is Liv, like, basically done, okay, Liv Goff is, but now reports are coming out that it might have been the way that he acted at the actual Masters where he, like, you know, tore up one of the tee boxes that probably that the Saudis were like, enough, what are we doing? Like, we probably shouldn't
1: That wasn't
0: be
1: a
0: funny.
1: Tantrum. That was a full-blown meltdown. It was unprofessional. It should get him banned from the tournament ever again. And clearly there's consequences for it.
0: And can you imagine just everybody just freeloading off the Saudi money for this Liv Goff thing?
2: Can you blame Sergio for killing Liv Goff?
0: There's a million different reasons why Liv Goff died. But it's just hilarious. Well, I want this to be true because then everybody that was like just banking off that money can look at Sergio and be like, bro, really? Like, had you just swung 2 inches higher and not taken a divot out of the tee box, we'd all be completely still making this cash. Tough situation for John Rahm and all those guys. All right, well, who else is
1: tough situation for JJ McCarthy? So he's QB2 in Minnesota after the decision was made last week. He gets to start yesterday against the Ravens, and then he gets hurt, banged up, is what Kevin O'Connell said. So, literally adding injury to insult.
0: Okay. So, I mean, that's one thing. You at least get banged up playing. What? I mean, how are you going to get getting fired on your day off? How are you going to get injured while you're rehabbing? Isn't that what Giancarlo Stanton did? Mikey, what's the story here?
2: Yeah, he was rehabbing from injury. You know, he's actually missed the entire season and actually fell down while rehabbing and now strained his other calf muscles. So,
0: the other one.
1: That's just unlucky. That stinks.
0: You've got humanoid robot in here. What am I missing, CC?
1: So, did you see the video on Twitter of the humanoid robot who was running down the track training?
0: Oh, the guy
1: for
0: was hauling. Yeah, or the guy, the person
1: training for
0: hauling?
1: Humanoid robot Olympics. Yeah. And he crashed into a wall and then broke himself at the hips. Well,
0: Giancarlo Stanton, basically, right? Like he
1: more
0: was
1: or
0: just
1: less
0: he fell
1: of
0: down.
1: The, yeah, of that ilk, and then there was that. And then yesterday at the World Humanoid Robot Games in Beijing, one of the humanoid robots beat Usain Bolt's 100-meter sprint record. This happened in China yesterday.
0: But could he stop?
1: I just hate this. I don't know if he can hate if he stopped because I can't tell.
0: You realize how good this show is going to sound in 3 years from now with the AI host? It's going to be unbelievable. All right, best of the best. Let's go. You're
4: simply the best. Who had the best week ever?
0: First inning double, second or third inning triple, fourth inning single, and the first pitch of his fourth at bat in the sixth inning, J.J. Bleda went yard. That, folks, is a cycle in the first four at-bats of the day. Only the 11th cycle in Reds history since 1883. Third one so far this season. Pretty cool for JJ.
1: Very cool. Pete Crow Armstrong, now the front runner for the MVP.
0: He had one of those.
1: Heck of a week. Had two walk-off home runs back-to-back days. And was the first Cubs player ever to have a walk-off home run and to start the game with a leadoff home run. That MVP happened against the Sox this week.
0: Loading. Paul Feinbaum's show is going to be great. He had a great week because Keelan Russell was named the starter there in Alabama, so for QB1. And potentially we could see a situation where LSU maybe and Lane Kiffin signs some of these NFL players that are cut but have eligibility. You know what I need right now? Just kind of just wash all of this down.
1: A pumpkin spice latte.
0: A pumpkin spice latte.
1: Let's go
0: to our update desk. Our favorite basic bee, Courtney Cronin. What day do pumpkin spice lattes come out?
1: They are available starting Tuesday, August 25th, 2026, along with the official fall menu roll.
0: Are you going to camp out? 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
0: do like
1: Wednesday
0: one of those things, like
1: you
0: have a tent right outside of one just for pumpkin spice?
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24: 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We're so glad you could attend. Come inside, come inside.
21: 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It's the moment you've been waiting for.
25: 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Yeah. He must work out.
21: Time to stop worrying about your weight. Stop thinking about your jackass of a boss. And get ready to win with the Fat Jack.
23: Here's the deal. I'm the best there is. Plain and simple. Nobody can hang with my stuff. It's a big, hairy American winning machine.
21: If you play the games against the spread, this is the most important hour of your day. So sit back, grab some Funyuns, and get ready to win. 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
26: Hello and welcome to the Fat Jack Sports Hour. Thank you so much for joining us. This is the Fat Jack Sports Hour. Are you ready to make some money? As the intro says, hope everybody's having a great week out there. I'm your host, the Fat Jack, with Mr. Brandon Rush. If you're betting on the games this weekend or any point this season, you have come to the right place. Thank you for joining us for the next hour or so. We're going to get you ready for the games. We're going to help you make some money, help you have some discipline, and frankly be able to at least, at the very minimum, sound intelligent talking about betting and sports gambling with your buddies when you go out and about. So let me quickly bring in my co-host from Louisville, Kentucky. We'll get this show underway, get you into even more profit as we had a very, very good week one of the NFL preseason. Mr. Brandon Rush, how are you, buddy?
27: I'm doing good. You know, it's a fun August so far. I mean, the world is weird, but at least we're getting winners in the NFL preseason. Baseball's been going along, and the Premier League starts this weekend. So if you aren't ready to be on the profit train, don't know what to tell you.
26: If you're watching this on the podcast, by the way, Butter making an appearance today. If you see this over my shoulder, Butters. Hey, Butter.
27: Butterpup is oftentimes a staple in Fat Jack and Sassy Mama videos, and yeah, at least wants to be part of the show today.
26: Even more reason to go download the podcast or watch it on YouTube.
27: Yeah,
26: all that, you'll be able to see the Butterpup. So yeah, no, you're right. August has been an odd month for sure. World's spinning still. We're in our rhythm of the games, and what a great start. 6-1 last week in the NFL preseason. That profit's free. Nobody's paying for that. When you sign up at FatJackSports.com, you get a bunch of stuff for free. Incentives to get you to do the longer packages. It saves you money, first and foremost, to do a longer package. And then it breaks down to less than $100 a week or so. And then you are able to add other sports, which saves you even more money. Soccer is about $40 a week when you add it to your football package, and not much more than that if you just play it straight away. You just go in and add soccer. Those plays made over 30 games. A $100 player made $3,000 this summer betting in the World Cup. So the soccer's proven. We've been doing it for about 4 years now, averaging about 85 games of profit per year, 85 games of profit per year. More than that this last year, of course, the World Cup, which was a, you know, every four-year thing. But English Premier League starts this weekend. Go to the website, get those plays, add them to your package if you're already on something. 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You can get soccer with football, with basketball, with UFC, with the players' props. We'll talk players' props here over the next couple weeks. They win about 4 out of every 5 weeks on average. So very, very profitable plays going out. And getting them right now before the season starts saves you a ton of money. Enter winner as your promo code this weekend only, and you'll save 10% on those packages. So on the season-long packages, you can save up to $400 or $500 when you buy them now with that promo code winner. Brandon, we talked about the preseason. Great start to the preseason. I rarely say this. I always say it's going to be a good year. Because sure. I do, it always is a good year.
27: And you want to try to manifest, you know, good things into the world, yeah.
26: And I feel dialed in every year because I have 30-plus years of data that I know we're going to make money betting on these games. I've had one football, one basketball losing season. Every other year we've made money. So it's going to be a good year. I always say that. I rarely say it's going to be a great year. This time of year, unless I'm in a commercial or I'm on something where I'm just talking vibes. It is going to be a great year. You're going to be able to bet on sports and make money betting on sports. That is a great year for most people. My great year, you know, good year is the middle here and the great year's up here. You get up into the great year. I consider a great year a top 5 year unit wise of all time. In 30 years, if you get in the top five, you're hitting a great year. I honestly believe, Brandon, this is going to be a great year. I really do. Well, not only is the service dialed in, everything except UFC. UFC sucks. And, I don't want to throw the guy on the bus, but it just does. And I don't do the UFC. It's very inexpensive, like $20 a week. If you don't make money with the UFC, I give you 2 weeks for free. I will get you into profit consistently over the course of the season. But we're talking great years. We're talking about hitting on all cylinders, ready for the Olympics type year. You know, we've been jogging, now we're running, now we got our times down, we're ready for the Olympics type of year. Everything else is in great year form, except that. And overall, it's going to be a great year.
27: I mean, great years for the service end up with, you know what, I'm going to buy a car.
26: I'm going to remodel my kitchen. I'm going to.
27: That's the level of good year that we're, or great year that we're basing this feeling off.
26: I get emails after a good year too. Guys are just so happy to win money betting on sports. That's new to a lot of them. They haven't been able to do. It's very difficult to do. So I get those anyway. But great year. I got a new car. Thank you, Jack. I remodeled my kitchen. Thank you, Jack. We went to Fiji. You know how many trips we paid for people going to Fiji?
27: The Premier League season. In 2024 to 2025 was a monster year that paid for a Europe trip the following summer.
26: We had one of those years where we just did not lose at all. And this summer was an example of that. Over those 6 weeks, we just kept winning every day, kept winning.
27: And that is funding a boys trip to Vegas in a few weeks for me. So, you know, hey.
26: So it is a great time to get signed up. Add those other sports. When I started this, I didn't care at all about soccer. Nobody cares about. I know you care about soccer. I now care about soccer. That's the one funny thing. It will get you caring about things that you don't necessarily care about.
27: I think we're about 18 months away from you caring about hockey too.
26: You know, that's very possible. We are dialing in on a hockey package also. So there's lots of ways to get on board. Lots of ways to make money. FatJackSports.com. Get signed up today and start winning this weekend. We're not going to spend a lot of time on the preseason. Other than I do want to just go over a couple of different things. We were 6-1 over the. The Hall of Fame game through week one. Nobody's doing better than that. We may not sustain that, but I said last week we average about 10 to 15 games of profit per preseason. There's 3 weeks now, so 10 to 15 is very realistic. We were five. We'll probably make another two or three or four the next week, and that money's free. Bet less on those games, and you're going to win. Did you learn anything from the preseason last week, Brandon? We'll touch on week zero stuff here coming up after the break, but I do want to talk a little bit about it because people don't really know how to handle the preseason. They're glad football's back, but what do they do with it? Did you learn anything?
27: I think that I learned that Carson Beck might actually be a adequate quarterback at the NFL level. I was not a fan of his at either of his previous stints in college, but at least through two games – playing in the Hall of Fame game and then a first preseason game, road game, he looked okay. So maybe there's some hope for the folks in the desert. I still learned that Jackson Dart doesn't understand concussion protocols. And I also learned that good coaches matter more than anything, probably in the NFL, probably even better than a a top-tier linebacker, a great offensive line. I think coaching is still probably the biggest key to NFL success.
26: Well, we're going to find out because some of these teams made wholesale changes at coach, good and bad, in my opinion. The Steelers come to mind. The Giants come to mind on opposite ends of that spectrum on how coaching does, because if Pittsburgh doesn't make the playoffs, I think everybody's going to lose their mind, and rightfully so, because mm-hmm. this is a team that's been super consistent under Mike Tomlin forever, and now they've got a new guy. Not a lot else has changed there. I mean, they've wholesale upgraded the roster a little bit in spots, but they should make the playoffs, so we're going to see it there. And then the Giants, I think they were just a rudderless boat out in the middle of the ocean before they get Harbaugh. He's very good. Your point's well taken, though, about the guys. You talk about those ends of the spectrum. Carson Beck, not a guy I'd want to spend a lot of time. You know what Carson Beck reminds me of? Having nothing to do with hanging out, but Carson Beck, I had a guy, this kid, I coached my son growing up in Norman, Oklahoma. He was, and we had this kid named Brandon Marquardt, and a lot of people in Oklahoma will know the Marquardts. Great, great, great family, good people, love them. Kings, queens, across the board. Brandon was one of those kids that he was the same age, a tiny bit older than the other kids. He had been held back or whatever, but anyway, but just a tiny bit older. But he felt light years ahead of everybody else athletically.
27: Mm-hmm.
26: He just carried himself different, and he didn't seem like an eighth grader. He didn't seem like a seventh grader. Kid went on, played for Tulsa, set some records at Norman North, whatever. The point is that Carson Beck's kind of that way. You look at him, and you feel like this dude is older than everybody else coming out. You feel like if he hit the ground running, are you going to be super surprised? Because he's been a veteran. It feels like he's been in college forever.
27: We've known about him for quite a while now. He's not like some of these kids that come in who played like 1 year of major Division I football, and all of a sudden they're in the NFL because they either transferred a bunch or they were sitting behind a guy. We have a lot of tape on Carson Beck.
26: And we've known, because he's been on these feature programs forever, and on with Georgia and with Miami, and so him getting in and not being overwhelmed by the moment, we probably shouldn't be surprised with. Also, their head coach is a good offensive mind, so they're putting him in good spots, rolling out a lot of play action, some things you wouldn't necessarily see early in the preseason to get him in better spots. Do I think Arizona's going to be great? No. Do I think Arizona's going to make the playoffs? Probably not. Do I think they have a chance of going over the win total? Yes, they do. The other end of that spectrum, you talk about Jackson Dart and Scadaboo for that matter. You can throw them both in the same boat. They remind me more of me when I used to play. That if somebody said, run through that car.
27: You're doing it.
26: Okay. My head is really hard. Really hard. I have a bigger head than most people.
27: I have a helmet for a reason.
26: Very good at the point of impact. I mean, I was a contact guy. But, yeah, the consequences be damned. Nobody cares how that ends up after the fact. You can definitely see Scadaboo and Jackson Dart. These two dudes hang out with each other. They're dating smoke show.
27: Yeah.
26: And so for them, that'd be my problem. And we're going to look a little bit into players' props as we go through the show this year, a little more than normal. But that'd be my problem with taking either of them where they might should be registered to go in a fantasy draft, because you want to talk about most likely not to finish the season.
27: Mm-hmm.
26: Both those dudes,
27: yeah.
26: they're great when they're in, but how long are you going to get them for?
27: Yeah, I mean, if you're playing those guys on season-long props, like if you're taking Jackson Dart over, 21.5 passing touchdowns for the year, you're betting that he's going to play all 17 games, and that is a stretch considering, given his history thus far and how shaky the offensive line's been historically.
26: But only the two guys that might have that built into the market are those two. There's a few people I think that's built in. Their numbers will be a little bit lower because I do think that
27: I think everybody kind of thinks that they have a short shelf life.
26: Yeah, how do they finish the season? When they're in there, they're going to go great. So you won't be playing them on these season-long props with me. You'll be playing them weekly or game-wise. And more times than not under with guys like that. Christian McCaffrey the same way. The market puts Christian over. His durability is still in question. Me really well last year, but before that, also he's 36% of their entire offense, San Francisco, that is, last year. They've got to reduce that if they want to be any good. We are going to talk a couple of more guys that I like in those season-long prop bets as we get going, because I don't want to spend a ton of time on preseason, but it's important because guys getting signed up they're 6-1 for one, and it's pretty easy money. I mean, we're not having to earn it. I will say
27: there's probably only one game of the seven that we've had so far that have been a one score game. You know, that has come down to, you're like, ooh, if we get a stop here on fourth down, we win. No, it hasn't even been that close.
26: Which is why that's how you want to bet the preseason. Mm-hmm. You don't want to be caring about the preseason. You don't have to watch it because it can be some painful stuff. Hall of Fame game, we got guys, you know, two scores within, and we had over the total. It didn't matter. But if you had either one of those teams, it's like, gosh, I'm already getting heartburn. We just started. So FatJackSports.com, get signed up today. Get your package in now. You can pay off the service fee still. On football, on the combo, on with adding soccer now. Absolutely add soccer now. It starts on Thursday. If this show's running this weekend, it's going. So we're into week zero next week. Soccer's going this week. Don't miss winning weeks. If you're going to sign up this year, I don't understand people that would listen to this show and then not sign up. You're getting a better rate, and you've already missed 6-1 in the preseason. I don't like betting the preseason, Jack. Do you like 6-1?
27: Do you like money?
26: Just if you're a $200 per game player, just put $50 on the preseason. I mean, I'm not saying get in front of the TV, get out the wings, and sweat every single possession. I'm just saying bet a little bit. It'll build your bankroll, which helps pay for the service fee. The quicker you get that paid off, the quicker you're into profit. And that starts now. It started actually before the World Cup. Everybody's $3,000 up of a $100 player. That soccer profit continues right now. So FatJackSports.com, get signed up today. One last thing on the preseason before we turn the page. This week in week two, because we still are kind of void of game or real games, so we're looking more preseason stuff. But a couple of different things to think about. 0-1 teams versus 1-0 teams. All right, when the 0-1 team is an underdog. So there's different little subsets you can make money at in the preseason, having very little to do with who's playing, who's not playing. Look at overall trends, long-term trends. So you don't just want 0-1 versus 1-0. You need the 0-1 to then turn around and be an underdog. They've hit 60% against the spread the last 5 years.
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26: you can get, you want to stack these trends on top of each other. 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That stat's out there. Ask Claude or GBT or whatever. It's all there. You just have to know, and this is what 30 years in this business does. It shows me what information is important and what's not. And most people get bogged down in certain stats, certain things that they can't use. This is one you can use. Stack these together, but 0-1 versus 1-0 when that 0-1 team's an underdog. 60% cover rate over the last 5 years. Those teams are going to be Carolina, the Jets, New Orleans, and possibly Seattle. So three different teams. Now, are we going to go ahead and bet those teams? No. We're just starting with that. We're saying this is a trend I can use. Is there anything else I can use to go with that?
27: 16 games this weekend. We're not going to bet them all, but that may be the first filter in which we start to pare down from those 16 to maybe 5 or 6 that we will actually play. And that's an every week type deal. When college football kicks off and there's 136 teams playing, we're not betting every game. We start to just hone in on certain things, pare it down, and then choose from the trends that we've seen to, you know, followed with the years of knowledge and then the off season's worth of homework that has got us to this point.
26: And I get asked all the time, Jack, well, just tell me how you're doing it. Why don't you give a seminar on how you're doing it? It's so micro.
27: It's not that easy, though. It's not anything you can learn in one 30-minute coaching session.
26: And it changes. Mm-hmm. It changes with sports. It changes with weeks. I'm not going to start with 0-1, 1-0 in the preseason numbers when we get out of the preseason. This only works today, this weekend. And it's not the only thing. So that's what makes it difficult, and that's why you sign up at FatJackSports.com. But let's layer that if we can, and we really can't, but I'll just kind of let people in my brain a little bit. Those teams, so we narrow that down to Carolina, the Jets, New Orleans, and possible Seattle. The next thing I look at are coaches that we know do well in the preseason or do bad in the preseason and how they could relate to those three teams. So any of those three teams have those? They don't, so it doesn't help us. But I would be looking at second, like Dan Quinn last week. He won and covered against Miami. He's 7-21 against the spread in the preseason. Over his career, hits 33%. He's not probably going to cover this week. So if I got to layer an 0-1 versus a 1-0 team that was an underdog, and I got Dan Quinn as the head coach of that 1-0 team, the team that went 1-0, I'm absolutely going to play the 0-1 team because I don't think Dan Quinn's going to cover two in a row. And I like the team that went 0-1 versus the 1-0 team. Does that make sense at all, Brandon?
27: It does. We're filtering down, and then it's a whole Venn diagram. You got the 0-1 team versus the 1-0 team, and then you got a coach that doesn't do well in the preseason. You splice those together, and whatever's in that middle fits the gap, and then that's something we'll play.
26: And doesn't do well in the preseason, but covered last week. So I'm in this week two mode. So like Dan Campbell, same type of deal. Covered last week against Cincinnati. 8-12 over his career in the preseason, so he's probably not covered this week.
27: And that's the kind of things that'll change, like you said, week to week. There'll be weeks where we'll have 15 plays. There'll be weeks where we have 7, just because you don't necessarily need a certain number of dominoes to fall. But if there aren't games there, we're not going to force it.
26: For money, not for fun.
27: Yes.
26: When you sign up, you're gambling for money. We're gambling for money. We're gambling, not gambling for fun. If you want to have fun, have fun. Go sign up at Kelce. Use my promo code FatJack. They'll give you free bonus, free sign up. Download Kelce and do that. But I'm not here to have a lot of fun. I'm here to make a lot of money. So those are the plays you're going to get when you go to FatJackSports.com. Then they're going to be posted and documented on the website. Before we get out of here, because we need to take a break, the other thing that I took away from week one of the preseason, and this will be the last I'll talk about preseason probably for the show, Miami sucks.
27: There are some bad teams in the NFL right now, but Miami is definitely in the running to wear the jester hat for sure.
26: Miami is the worst, and I hate that for Miami because I'm down there some. I like that Miami fans are passionate. I want them to be. They're not any good. They played their starters. Washington played the backups. Washington won 20-7. By the way, bow on the Dan Campbell Quinn. Dan Quinn, the problem with those guys is they play each other this week. So if I play that game, it'll be under. Because what you get when you have bad coaches or you have coaches that don't care about the preseason, they're not opening anything up offensively. Run into the line of scrimmage, throw it on third down, show everybody nothing. They're overall paranoid about the preseason, giving stuff away.
27: Or getting guys hurt.
26: Exactly. All that's bad. These are ex-player type vibes. So probably going to play under in that game as a release, but don't play aside. They're playing each other. All right, back to the Dolphins. Dolphins stink. They fired their either GM or one of their GMs this last week after the game. That was not a coincidence either. They played their starters. Washington played their backups. Washington doesn't care about the preseason. Still, Miami stunk. That is going to be a long year in Miami. A lot of people think Arizona is that, and they don't like Carson Beck. They don't like their situation. I think there's some upside with Arizona. I am convinced not just about what happened in week one of the preseason, but what I've seen out of Miami. This is a throwaway year from them. Do not draft their players in fantasy. Do not play over any of their win totals. I think this is going to be a historically bad season for the Miami Dolphins. And we talk about teams not winning a game. You want to take advantage of one thing. I'm not saying they're not going to – I'm not one of those guys that ever says teams are going to go undefeated and they're not going to win zero. Most of the time, good things happen because there's just so much parity in the league. This is the type of Dolphins team I could see really, really struggling to put a W on the board. So just something to think about. That's what I got from week one.
27: And now, 2 minutes to win it with Murray Parrish of Parrish Devon Injury Lawyers. If Murray picks a winner this week, you can win a $250 credit towards any package at FatJackSports.com. And now, here's Murray Parrish and the Fat Jack.
26: And we're here with Murray Parrish from Parrish Devon. Murray, how are things going? You've been beating down the highway between Oklahoma City and Tulsa?
0: I have. It's actually not a bad drive, and I've kind of enjoyed it. I get an opportunity to catch up on some of the football that's coming out on the sports stations, and so it's been a good time.
26: Yeah, we're into the preseason. Do the people in Tulsa, when you got up there, do most of them, what's the percentage of people that know Parrish Devon and the great work that they do versus the people that you guys are starting from square one and kind of introducing yourself? Any numbers on that?
0: Yeah, well, we've just now started. Actually, we are doing some research on that, and we haven't gotten the results back. But I think we do have, we're fortunate that we have the partnership with the Thunder, and a lot of the Thunder fans associate us with the Thunder. So I think that's helped us to introduce ourselves to the people of Tulsa. And so we're hoping that, at least there's some familiarity there and they know that they can trust us or at least the Thunder trusts us enough, so we hope that, you know, we can build off that.
26: I think it's not a coincidence that you're part of the Fat Jack Sports Hour also. I've been here a lot longer than Thunder's been here, and I could go with any law firm in the world to do this show, and I pick you guys because I trust you. You're incredible at your job. And 25-plus years, people follow. And so, yeah, Parrish Devon, for sure, 405-444-4444 in the Metro. There's a new number in Tulsa. If you guys get in an auto accident, definitely call them. We're talking national championship, Murray. I know you've been dialing down, figuring out in the heat who's going to win. What are your thoughts on national championship in college football this year?
0: Well, I really think I don't see a Big 12 team making it out. I thought Texas Tech last year was their chance. I think the SEC is going to be tough. And so I'm going to lean probably to the big. I think, right now my pick is Ohio State.
26: Not in the SEC, but similar pedigree. I mean, you've got a team spending a ton of money in the NIL. They're 5.5-1 and favorites to win the national championship. They're in the top three. Texas actually spending the most money in NIL, but Ohio State in those top three or four, and I guess a little bit easier conference, but they will be battle-tested getting there. So you like Ohio State to win the national championship. If that happens, we're giving away $500 at the end of the year to somebody that likes and follows this video on any social media platform. So go like and follow. You've got a year-long...

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5: Welcome back to the Fat Jack Sports Hour. And now here is our host, a man who is proper footy. He's the Fat Jack.
6: Thank you so much, Brandon. Fat Jack Sports Hour segment number two. I'm excited about it. English Premier League is here. We made a ton of money. As you said, 2 years ago, over 100 games of profit, primarily in the English Premier League. Cost $40 a week to get those plays. So excited about that. Let me quickly break my promise of not discussing the preseason after we got back from the break.
5: It lasted 4 minutes.
6: Don't want to take too much time not to break that promise. Does the preseason matter? No. It does not matter, other than unless you're the Miami Dolphins and you watch them. Preseason teams from last year that went 3-0 won every preseason game. Baltimore, Cleveland, the Giants, Denver, Chicago, Miami. Six teams last year went undefeated. In the preseason, only two of them made the playoffs, the Bears and the Broncos. So the rest of them feeling good. Fan base is like, yeah, we look really good. No, you didn't. You're still not playing football in January. So just recap on that. If you're a fan and you look bad, nobody cares. Doesn't matter. If you look good, don't worry about it. It's too hard to – it's not just about how you're playing. It's about how your opponent, what they're caring about or not caring about. With the exception of the Dolphins, I am concerned for them. So fatjacksports.com. Get signed up if you don't want to have to wade through all of this just to make money this year. We'll be able to – get those plays to you. They come on a private portal on the website. You can get them whenever you want. You don't have to talk to anybody. They're emailed to you. We did have one guy, I guess, right now we're having trouble getting emails to. I don't know what's going on with that.
5: We figured it out.
6: Good. Because I hate it when I get this system. It's been a bunch of money to get picks seamlessly out to everybody. And then, I didn't get the picks. By the way, the free play, I looked on the back end. I'm not sure that guy ever got the free play. We had one guy. Say to get the free play. Free play won easy, by the way. If you're not following us on social media and asking for a free play on the website, I've said this and I'll get mad about this later in the year. But if you're not eating dinner on the free samples at Costco, then don't expect to bet a bunch of money on the free plays. My gosh.
5: Did you see, speaking of Costco, did you see the story of the guy who either got,

0: I got to find the headline because it was too crazy. But apparently all he did was go to Costco's and just eat the free samples for 8 months so he could save money so he could bet on.
1: I did see that. That's probably somebody that listened to our show, listened to this
0: show.
1: Just
0: plays the free, and just follows you on Twitter, follows you on Instagram and TikTok to get the free winners at Fat Jack Sports, signs up for a free pick, and then, yeah, that's
1: probably,
0: all.
1: Well, I'm thinking he probably emailed somebody back when I was taking emails in customer service, and I started screaming at him because he got mad about the free pick, and I then said, what are you eating, taking your dates to Costco and eating the free samples? Don't be a loser. Get signed up. It costs $40 a week or so. And he thought, you know what? He took from that. You know what? That guy's right. I'm going to start going to Costco and eating my meals.
0: Eight months, though. Could you eat? Was there something you could eat for 8 straight months?
1: There's a lot of different samples at Costco, Brandon.
0: Yeah.
1: The thing is, the workers, you can double up on the workers, most of them. They do not look up. They're getting it ready to go. But you're right. You would have to. Not be selective on what you wanted to eat. Probably on like Ozempic or something that
0: maybe that there's that
1: deadens
0: yeah.
1: the food. You know, the brain, the voice in your head about food. That's what the shots do. They make you not care as much about food. He probably might be on that because I go to Costco. I only go to Costco to eat free samples and get Red Bull. That's the only reason I go.
0: I was at the mall Sunday and at the food court was going to a gyro place, and there was a girl handing out like little samples. And I'm like literally in line to buy gyros.
1: Yeah.
0: And she's like, you want a sample? And I was like, you don't have to entice me. I'm in line. But yeah, I'll take one. I literally go, place my order, take my tray back to the food court where we were eating. When we're done, I take the tray back. She's like, you want a sample? So yeah, someone could easily do laps.
1: Yeah, she doesn't care. Most of them don't. You every once in a while you'll get somebody that got a little power that went to their head. They're normally got, you know, they've got something good, you know, some Hot Pockets.
0: They know what they got, yeah.
1: Yeah, they got Hot Pockets or egg rolls, you know, the holy grail of the free samples at Costco. They're not, you know, it's not a cheesy cracker. It's not a dip. It's some type of, it's one of the good things. Pigs in a blanket, one of those things. They know what they got. And they'll get a little bit cocky about it because they got a little power. And they'll be like, hey, didn't you just have one? And I'm like, I did have one. Also, I'm an executive member at Costco, and I'm going to have another. And then I'm going to get back in line and have another. So,
0: and then you'll get $1.50 hot.
1: Boom. Now you're full. Don't do that with a free place, which is the point.
0: That's circling back here.
1: Don't do that. The free plays are leftover plays, but I will tell you, this last week we gave the one we gave last week was under in the Dallas Cowboy game.
0: Yep,
1: easy winner. Also, the Elite Package won. They won extra games. Everybody won last week. I mean, it's just FatJackSports.com. Guys, you're missing big, big weeks. Get signed up. The Elite Package, we have 9 spots left. That's for guys that play more than $300 a game, guys that want more than just the 6-1 in the preseason. They got other preseason plays, 3 more on Saturday alone, went 2-1, and then they got Sunday or the late game with Dallas under the total, which was another winner. Those, you're going to get those and more. Go to the website, look under packages. You can see about the Elite Package. But we got 9 spots left. Take advantage of one of those. You also get the information on any game that you're going to want to bet on.
0: That's what I was going to bring up. If you're one of those guys who appreciates the service that you provide, you also get kind of tapped in to be like, hey, you know what? I'm going to bet Monday Night Football. You know,
1: I'm going to the Chiefs game.
0: Yeah, I'm going to a game. What do you think about this? You have a direct line to Jack to be like, hey, you know what? What do you think about this? Jack will give you what he thinks.
1: Yeah, anything that's out there, I've done work on it. I know I've got something. I'm not just throwing a dart. And so whatever, if you're going to a game or you like to bet on certain teams or certain spots, you're able to text directly and get information, whatever that is. Sometimes I'll say, you know, I don't love it either way, but here's what I would play, gun to my head type thing. You'll get whatever that is, and that's free. That's included in that Elite Package. I don't encourage that for everybody. There's a whole checklist of things. So go to FatJackSports.com, scroll to the bottom. You'll see Elite Package and then the things that would apply. More than $300 a game. Like to play more than just our top plays. Like to play games on your own. That's okay with more variance for more profit. They're limited to these spots because, as you can imagine, I can't be receiving information from everybody 24 hours a day on games, you know, that they want something on, you know, Taiwanese hockey or something.
0: You don't want to wake up to 64 text messages.
1: No, I'm here for my own money, my own accounts, and then I'm a steward of everybody else's information. I try to keep everybody the same as far as what information you're getting, with the exception of these elite guys, that you do get more information, you get more personal contact, and over the course of a season, you're going to make more money most of the time. I mean, it's very, very profitable, but it's an extra like 8 to 10 games on Saturday. So you're getting 4 to 6 games on average, let's say, on a Saturday of college football. With the elite package, there's 8 more or 10 more. I mean, a lot more games. So a lot more variance, but over the course of the season, more money as well. You get every single thing that I've got that comes across my desk. I pass that along to the elite guys. And there's, again, 9 spots left, cost a little more than the average base package, which nobody gets better plays. They all get the same top plays, top selections, top opinions, all that. But the elite package, there's more volume. They're from other high-rated gamblers that I know, that I've made relationships with. You get their plays, that type of stuff. So fatjacksports.com, go check that out as well. All right, let's talk about – we talked about the teams that I did not think were going to do as well last week in the NFL. Let's look at a couple of players. If you're doing, are fantasy football drafts, have they done most of those yet, Brandon? Are they still?
0: It depends. There are some people, most leagues kind of wait until after at least the second week of the preseason. So after this weekend, and then definitely, obviously before the start of the year. But generally that after that third weekend, and now that there's sort of that gap between the final week and the start of the season, that's generally, I would say, when 70% of leagues probably take their drafts.
1: So let's give away a season win total in the NFL. I should be doing more college. After the break, we're going to do college. I'm going to give away a couple of different longer shots that I think are going to make the tournament or the playoffs, and a couple of different things you take advantage of college, because we are at week 0. But the NFL has a lot more. There's a lot more stability because we know the rosters. We know the teams. We talked about this last week. The information you have in college football, you've got to be careful. And I frankly don't want to give a ton of that out on this show, because my client, we're going to take advantage of the stuff that I could really reel off on the college teams. We're going to take advantage of that. I mean, and I'm not giving a ton of that out here on the show, because that defeats the purpose. Early in the year, it's about really concentrated information on 7-8 teams, something like that. And then you figure out what the market gives you once the teams start playing. So let's look at pros just for another couple seconds. So we talked about New England under their win total last week. I'll reiterate that. I would bet them under 10.5. I might bet them under 9.5. They were 8-0 on the road last year, 14-3 after a 4-13 2023 and 2024. Both went 4-13. Their head coach can't drive home from work. He's got to go get in hot tubs with reporters, so I don't think that they're going to be near as good as the market's projecting, so I go under the win total with them. A couple of players props. We talked about Tyler Warren a little bit last week. I think I would definitely get him. He's a better tight end option than other tight ends that you're going to be looking at. I've bet over his season yards at 750. This is for Indy, obviously. He gets his quarterback back, Daniel Jones, over his last year had 817 yards. His second year in the league, and he's healthy. Let me give you another kind of sleeper. And I'm not saying go – this is not a first round pick. But David Montgomery played for Detroit. Now he's Houston. They're in a situation in Houston where last year, as good as they were horrible inside the 5-yard line. Brandon, you know this stat?
0: I do not.
1: So Houston last year had Woody Marks as their kind of – ground and pound back, especially when they were inside the 5 goal to go. He had 23 rushing attempts, Houston as a team, last year. 23 rushing attempts from inside the 5-yard line. They ran for a total of 6 yards.
0: That's not good.
1: Not good. And you know what you do when you're a GM and you have 23 times where you rush the ball inside the 5-yard line for a grand total of 6 yards, you go out and you get, first thing on your board is somebody else. First of all, you improve the offensive line, but you get somebody else that can carry the ball inside the 5-yard line, and lo and behold, who'd they go grab? David Montgomery from Detroit. Detroit, he's splitting time up there last year. Now he is going to be the feature guy. And more importantly, when they're inside the five-yard line, he's going to be the only guy. They're going to give the ball. They are a run-first offense down there, especially inside the red zone. So expect David Montgomery to receive many more carries, touches, and touchdowns than the market projects, because I don't think people have put this these two things together, that it's not just about Montgomery's ability inside the five being kind of a short yardage back. It's the fact that Houston was so bad in that situation last year, it became one of their primary things they needed to accomplish in the offseason, and they did take advantage of that. Again, I'm not taking him first. I'm just saying expect him to have many more than the – I think he's scheduled for 6 or 7 touchdowns. I would take over that. We will be betting anytime we get the chance at Montgomery at a normal number, especially like if he didn't score in week 1 or week 2, our NFL player props in week 3 or 4, and probably will be more than just our base amount. We'll be betting over the total with David Montgomery's touchdown and any time touchdowns. All those type of bets we'll take advantage of throughout the year. Right now you're getting these stories together, this information together, to be able to take advantage of it, not just now, but in week 2 and week 3 and week 4. So if Montgomery goes, he doesn't score in week 1, probably going to score in week 2. We're probably going to have anytime touchdowns. We're probably going to have over his touchdowns. Probably going to have, if you're a fantasy guy, if you have him on your roster, you definitely want to play him that week. So these are the type of things we're doing right now. David Montgomery, somebody to take keep in mind if you're getting ready to do your fantasy draft.
0: He is plus 175 to score 10 or more rushing touchdowns.
1: I don't like tying up that type of money all year long. I think I can get any time touchdowns during the games at least that. So think of it that way. If you're going to tie up, you want that bet. I understand I'm more doing more gambling when I'm saying, okay, it's week 2 or week 3 and he didn't score in week 1. Will he score in week 2 or week 3? But if, let's say, he goes a couple weeks, doesn't score, I think I can get better than plus 175 for him to score. Like, what their first game, those numbers probably aren't out yet, but when they come out, look at what his anytime touchdowns in that game. They're probably going to be, they'll be plus money most likely.
0: Oh, absolutely. Absolutely. For a guy who, I mean, generally for anytime touchdown scores, especially running backs, you're looking at Derrick Henry, you're looking Ashton Jeanty, you're looking big backs, Scadabo. Those guys are either at or minus money. Almost any running back, Chase Brown, another one with the Bengals, more than likely plus money. They opened up at home against the, or in Buffalo.
1: My score. If he doesn't score, I mean, he'll probably be plus 150 or more to score any time. I might wait on that one, but then if he doesn't score in the first one, I would probably bet him his opening game at home. They're going to get him the ball inside the red zone for sure, and certainly inside the five. You're going to have opportunities to take advantage of that, and I don't want to tie up my money all year long. Again, we have the injury effect. Does he get hurt? Those type things. So just things to look at, things to think about. If you don't want to think about those things or worry about them, just go to FatJackSports.com. I'll get you all that information, get you those bets. All you have to do is just place them at that point. If you don't have an account opened up and you're in the state of Oklahoma, go to Kalshi, get signed up, enter FatJack as your promo code. They will give you sign-up bonuses for doing that. We've talked about this before, and we probably should again. Sports gambling is okay in Oklahoma now. FanDuel, DraftKings, Kalshi, all of these prediction markets are available and open for you to take advantage of. So it's not gambling necessarily. It's buying positions on these prediction markets. You can do that in all 50 states. And so it's a good time to do that before the season starts. You're going to say, Brandon?
0: I say, if you if you're listening to the show on the radio, go to Fat Jack Sports, at Fat Jack Sports on all the socials. On Instagram, there is a link. You go to click links. You will see 3 links. You will see the link to the packages that we offer, the links to the results, and then the link to Kalshi. If you're listening to the podcast, you're watching us on YouTube, link that Jack is talking about will be included in the show notes, so you can download Kalshi. And I think you get, what, $10 to start out with?
1: You get at least $10, and then you get bonus bets depending on your download, that kind of stuff, up to 500. And so, yeah, it's a lot. So, and then basically, those of you who don't know the difference between the sports books and the prediction markets, Google it, read about it. It's essentially going to look very similar when you go on the prediction markets. And most importantly, you're not breaking the law. So it will eventually be taken up by the courts, but it is not going to be taken up this year. Sometime fall of 27 is when it will probably go in front of the Supreme Court. In the meantime, you can bet they're backed by companies that have sports books like FanDuel, like DraftKings, and as we talked about, Kalshi is one of the leaders, if not the leader, in the prediction market world. And so they're giving a sign-up bonus if you're going to go and be betting on or be buying positions anyway. You might as well do it with somebody that's giving you some free money as well. So fatjacksports.com, go get signed up there for the service, most importantly, because I'm going to be able to get you on the right side that's going to help you make money this season. All right, we need to take a break?
0: We do.
1: We're going to take a break. We're going to come back. We're going to look at week zero games just a little bit because we don't have, you know, by the time we get to week zero next week's show, we're going to be into the games. We're going to be in the meat of it. And some of the information it'll be after the games have already started. So we're going to look at some of those Thursday night games, see if we can take advantage of those, and much, much more. In the meantime, guys, American Leveling with the Ramjack system is the only call you need to make if you're having cracks above your door, your windows are not opening, and you're having any type of settling in Oklahoma with your house. And that happens in Oklahoma because all of these houses are built on red dirt, red clay. That shifts and moves. I am actually selling a house right now. Every house that I've ever sold has some level of settling because it was built who knows when. This was built, I think, in the 90s or early 2000s. But whenever it was built, you're going to have some settling. The great news about American Leveling and Doug Dennison, the guys, is that it doesn't matter. It doesn't even factor in. They will come out, they shore up the house, they'll put in piers, they'll lift it if necessary, they'll give you a lifetime warranty. 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All right, 90 years, guys, they're not going anywhere. 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We're going to take a break. Come back. Talk college football. Get you ready for week zero. Maybe give away a future for the rest of the college football season. Guys, it's time. It is time for football. Go get signed up. FatJackSports.com. We'll be right back.
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0: 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And for the final time before football season officially begins, here is our host, a man guiding you to profit through February and beyond. He is the Fat Jack.
1: 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I mean, we don't mix it up. Those are the plays. That's it. That's what you're going to get. And that's the great thing. 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Less than $100 a week when you get the longer packages. A little more than that if you're going weekly. And we're going to run a special next week as well for Week 0. I'm excited about that. So let's look at these Week 0 games just for a second, Brandon. We talked about North Carolina TCU a couple weeks ago. And, you know, I'm like everybody else. I think North Carolina is going to really struggle this year. I think Belichick is definitely not in a good spot.
0: He's out of his element. I mean, college football is not his deal. But
1: you know, when he lays in bed at night or gets in the shower, I mean, you just know he looks at his life and he's like, what is going on? I'm dating a high schooler and I'm coaching college football. I mean, it's just his whole life. The dude has lived a life. I mean, he's got kids older than his girlfriend.
0: Yeah, it is dramatically different from where it was even 5 years ago. But yeah, there's got to be at least enough redeeming qualities. And granted, 30-year-old and, you know, getting paid millions probably, you know, smooths a lot of other rough stuff where you have to look at, I'm recruiting children.
1: Yeah, I don't judge anybody for what if it brings them joy. I really don't.
0: We don't kink shame on this show. No,
1: I don't. No, I'm okay with that. Unless she is hot, I'm okay with that. But I just think that his life in general is so different than what it was, and really the whole point to this was I don't think he's in a spot to excel in either one, the relationship or with this team. And so I think that over the season plays out, but they're only 7.5-point underdog to TCU. And the reason that is because I don't think we know exactly what TCU is or isn't. So when you're looking at Week 0 games, don't go crazy based on what you think is going to happen with one team. Make sure you're factoring both teams in and everything that goes with that. One I would look at, I'm going to give you a couple free plays today in this third segment, and this is not one of the ones I wanted to, but San Jose State, we talked about them last week as the teams not to bet on early. Less than 5 returning starters. San Jose State has only 2 returning starters in the entire team. They're playing a Lincoln Riley team that does have a lot of elements back, should be better defensively, and you want to talk about a coach on the hot seat. I spent a lot of time in Southern California. These people, and where I'm at, there's a lot of USC fans. They are not, and by the way, not just USC fans. The guy 3 doors down, he has the USC band show up at his house right down. It's so loud. 3 doors down from me, like 3 times a year, the whole freaking band shows up to play the fight song. He pays the whole band to come to his house. These are the donors that we talk about. Donors are not happy. This dude 3 doors down is that guy. And it's not just him. This island's full of them.
0: Right.
1: The USC everywhere. I had a guy yesterday chirping at me because they beat OU in the Orange Bowl. That has to be 25 years ago, right?
0: It's been a minute, yeah.
1: And that's, of course, I said, you know, I was 350 pounds, and you and I were both a lot younger the last time that USC won a meaningful game against Oklahoma. So I'm trying to go on a walk with the dog. This guy's chirping me over USC.
0: And it's not like you're an OU fan.
1: Honestly, they just know I'm from Oklahoma. They immediately assume that I'm living and dying by OU and that I hate them because they have Lincoln Riley, none of which is true.
0: That would be me. But yeah.
1: Exactly. But anyway, these guys are – Lincoln Riley's on the hot seat. They're going to win by 50 if they can. So I would go ahead and lay the big number in week zero. That's going to take place on – that's a Thursday game, I think.
0: No, that's Saturday. That's week
1: or Saturday,
0: zero.
1: Gotcha. Yep. Gotcha. Week zero, Saturday. Gotcha. So USC would definitely be a big one I'd play. The other one, there's one that I would not play, and we talked about this a little last week too, but if you missed it, Kirby Smart, 0-15-1 against the spread when he lays more than 38 points. Let me repeat that. Kirby Smart, University of Georgia, when they lay over 38 points, he is 0-15-1 against the spread. That you play against Georgia anytime they're laying over 38, they're giving 46 to Tennessee State. He does not care about covering big numbers. Don't expect that to change just because we're heading into the new year. The team I would play, and one team I'm getting real bullish on, and we'll talk about them next week's show a lot, are the Tennessee Volunteers, Brandon.
0: Oh boy.
1: Not pandering at all. I'm just telling you, this Tennessee team, because we're on
0: Knoxville.
1: Shout out
0: to Knoxville.
1: Shout out to Knoxville. Enjoy the football season. Tennessee, Brandon, yes, they have a new quarterback, but they also have Josh Heupel. Josh Heupel coaches quarterbacks really well. This team, you want to talk about putting your foot on their throat, this team does that early in the year. He is not interested in being nice to you because you're getting a paycheck. He is interested in beating you by 100 so he can get his offense rolling early in the year. Them and Texas Tech last year, we were covering big numbers at halftime in a number of their games in the month of September and had to kind of hold on because they were playing backups. They got there most of the time, though. Expect Tennessee not only on the year to outperform the market, but in week one, they play Furman. They're giving 48.5. Last year, they beat East Tennessee State 72-17. 2 years ago, they beat Tennessee Chattanooga and Kent State by a combined 140-3. They won 69-3 and 71-0 in 2024. Expect more of that against Furman. So you're looking at these week zero and early season games, and which of these big numbers can I take advantage of? Which to stay away from? Stay away from Georgia. Be okay on USC early, and more importantly, be on Tennessee early, because those are the type of things that are going to make you money, get you into profit early in the season, even though you don't know much about college.
0: I like it. It's here, and I'm very excited. Premier League starts this week. Liverpool, not going to win it. It's going to be Arsenal. They're going to win the Premier League. But there's a lot of, I mean, outside of that, there's still drama. Every week there's going to be something, and it's going to be fun. If you've never bet soccer, it's a little bit different. There will be a video coming out on YouTube and socials about how to bet soccer the proper way in the during the regular season. So be on the lookout for that. But it is here, and with week zero kicking off next week, Jack, we're knee deep until Valentine's Day.
1: 30 games of soccer profit this summer, over 100 over the last year, and we've done that two of the last 3 years. $40 a week or less, depending on the soccer package you get. Add them today. Play it this weekend. 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Football is finally here. Have a great weekend. Until next week, for Brandon the Fat Jack, this has been Fat Jack Sports Hour.
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6: This is SportsCenter. Hello there. I'm Mark Robbins. Lando Norris with seven laps left leads the Formula One Dutch Grand Prix. Max Verstappen out of this race early. How early? First lap in a big crash. He's okay, but done early for the day. Tyler Reddick's going to be on the pole for today's NASCAR race. That's in Loudoun, New Hampshire. Little League Baseball underway in Williamsport. Game one of four done. Henderson, Nevada beats Tacoma, Washington, 5-0 in a winner's bracket game. The big boys will be in Williamsport in a little while. Milwaukee against Atlanta. They met Saturday, and this happened.
7: Here's the 2-2. And Jake, a fly ball to center. Harris is back. Harris at the track, looking up. It is gone! Jake Bowers with one of the at-bats of the year. And the Brewers take a 3-1 lead here in the third.
6: That call on 620 WTMJ as the Brewers beat Atlanta 4-1. 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Week two of the NFL preseason winding down. One game left. It'll be Seattle at Tennessee, 8 Eastern tonight. Atlanta Falcons looking ahead to practice next week. Why, you ask? Because Michael Penix is coming back from last season's knee injury. Here's head coach Kevin Stefanski.
8: Mike is cleared. Yes. He's cleared for 11-on-11. Yes.
9: How are you answering that,
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6: 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WNBA Atlanta clinches a playoff spot, beating Phoenix 99-89, the final.
10: Hey, it's Evan Cohen. Coming up Monday, Titans quarterback Cam Ward is going into his second season as a starter. So how much pressure is on him to take a big leap forward? And will he actually be able to do it? We'll answer that on Unsportsmanlike 6 a.m. Eastern right here on ESPN Radio, ESPN2, and ESPNU.

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18: Rittler drops back, looks left, throws left. It is intercepted! The Rams go the other way at the 20, the 30, the 40! It's Alex Cook. He's gonna go all the way. Touchdown Rams. A 100-yard interception for a touchdown.
17: That's our colleague George Sedano on 710 ESPN LA as the Rams blow out New Orleans 34-0. Lando Norris wins the Formula One Dutch Grand Prix today. Max Verstappen involved in a first lap crash and he was out early. Wyndham Clark begins the fourth round with a 5-shot lead in the BMW Classic. He leads Rory McIlroy.

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13: He's a little guy running around then, and I watched him bloom into this quarterback at Colorado, obviously, and now competing to be a starter in Cleveland. And if you look at it, if you look at the tail of the tape, he looks very comfortable. I mean, it's his second season now, so he looks comfortable. Not saying Deshaun, you know, he's missed a lot of football, but I just think that when you boil it down, I think the excitement is around him. I think the team is kind of excited about him being the quarterback as well. And he did a nice job today playing, so I got a feeling he's going to be the starter.
14: Herm Edwards on game day. Shedeur Sanders was 9 of 11 for 74 yards passing, a touchdown and a pick in yesterday's preseason loss to Buffalo. The 49ers have activated tight end George Kittle from the physically unable to perform list.
15: Hey, it's Evan Cohen. 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I'll tell you whether I think Sam Darnold has what it takes to lead Seattle back to a Super Bowl. 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
14: And you know who the one is. 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
15: dominant. Browns quarterback Deshaun Watson was booed in yesterday's loss. Golf final round of the BMW Championship in St. Louis. Wyndham Clark has the lead at 16 under. Two shots ahead of Gary Woodland. Rory McIlroy is three back. The Major League best 81 win and NL Central leading Brewers battle the NL East leading Braves tonight in the Little League Classic in Williamsport. 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On the scoreboard, the Astros have a 3-0 lead on the A's in the first in Houston. Jose Altuve, a 2-run homer, is 14th of the season. Houston currently has a 1-game first-place lead on Texas. The Yankees lead the Blue Jays 2-1 in the third in the Bronx. Spencer Jones and Austin Wells, each with RBI doubles. New York outfielder Cody Bellinger back in the lineup after missing 25 games with a strained hamstring. Rays and Orioles scoreless in the fourth. Cardinals lead the Phillies 2-0 in the fourth.
16: Hey, it's Evan Cohen. Coming up Monday, Titans quarterback Cam Ward is going into his second season as a starter. So how much pressure is on him to take a big leap forward? And will he actually be able to do it? We'll answer that on Unsportsmanlike 6 a.m. Eastern right here on ESPN Radio, ESPN2, and ESPNU.
14: After those two games, then I think we'll be closer to at least having a better idea.
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19: 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They're trying to build for the future, but Todd Monken needs to win some games now. I would start Deshaun Watson, and let's just see what he has.
20: Browns head coach Todd Monken still has not named a week one starter. We are through two preseason games for the Browns. Has Shedeur Sanders earned the job, or

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11: ESPN Browns reporter Daniel Oyafuse today on game day. To golf in the final round of the BMW Championship in St. Louis, and some jam-packed leaderboard. Wyndham Clark has the lead at 15 under, but he's just one ahead of Patrick Cantlay and Gary Woodland. Rory McIlroy is 4 shots back. To the baseball scoreboard, the Cardinals lead the Phillies 4-0 in the seventh. Nate Burleson with a pair of RBI singles. The Phillies entering on an 8-game winning streak. Rays and Orioles scoreless in the sixth at Camden Yards. Nick Martinez working on a one-hit shutout for Tampa Bay. The Yankees and Blue Jays tied at 2 in the sixth in the Bronx. Astros have a 4-0 lead on the A's in the fourth. Jose Altuve, a two-run homer, is 14th, and a bases-loaded walk. Royals have won 7 straight.
12: Hey, this is Rich Eisen. Coming up on Monday, another preseason week is in the books. We'll get you caught up. It's my 4-down season preview on the 49ers, and the comedian Sam Morril joins us in studio on Monday's Rich Eisen Show on Disney+, the ESPN app, and ESPN Radio.

being right around the corner. But home team, he's home team Brandon Leak. I'm Jonathan Zaslow. 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We're not too far off from basketball returning as well. And we do have, like, you had the NBA free agency in the middle of July, and you had all the big news, of course, with LeBron late in July that he made his final decision. All right. And then you got this lull where you have some pretty big names who are still out there in free agency, and there was no real action until this weekend. You got some movement again now in the NBA. And we'll start out here with, well, you know, what I think is the bigger news, and that's because it has to do with Miami, and it's all about me. And

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8: Bronx, Trent Grisham with his 18th home run. Jazz Chisholm with his 18th, a two-run shot. And the Rays, they continue to roll.
9: Now the righty delivers. Swinging a ground ball toward the middle and through into center field, base hit. Aranda got a great jump off second. Here he comes home. Here's the throw. Not in time. Throw to second. Not his time as well. Junior Caminero comes through.
8: Call on 620 WDAE. And the Rays remain 3-up on the Yankees for first. The 3-1 winner over the Orioles in Baltimore. Nick Martinez, the winner, is now 13-4, allowed just one hit over six scoreless. Phillies have now won 9 straight. Wild comeback, beating the Cardinals 6-4. Philadelphia scored all 6 in the 9th. It included a Kyle Schwarber walk-off 2-run homer. His Major League best 39th of the season. In progress, the Royals going for an 8th straight win. Lead the Tigers 9-7 in the 7th of Kansas City. Nick Lofton with a 3-run homer. The A's and Astros are knotted at 6 in the 6th in Houston. Ryan Servin, a 3-run homer for the A's. They scored all 6 in the 5th. The White Sox have a 1-0 lead on the Mets in the 9th on an Andrew Benintendi RBI double in the 8th.
10: Hey, it's Evan Cohen. Coming up Monday, Titans quarterback Cam Ward is going into his second season as a starter. So how much pressure is on him to take a big leap forward? And will he actually be able to do it? We'll answer that on Unsportsmanlike 6 a.m. Eastern right here on ESPN Radio, ESPN 2, and ESPNU.
11: MVP. But Lance Meadow, let me ask you this. Independent of sport, what defines someone as the most valuable player in their league? That's what I want to get into here on Primetime on ESPN Radio, because Asia Wilson is the overwhelming favorite to win her 5th MVP award in the WNBA, currently minus 1,000 over at DraftKings Sportsbook. Of course, rookie superstar Olivia Miles in the conversation, but maybe not really, compared to that minus 1,000 line. How about plus 850 for the Lynx rookie phenom? I won't even give you Caitlin Clark's numbers because that market definitely shifted after last night's loss to the New York Liberty. But the point is, why is Asia Wilson once again the runaway favorite? Is it because of her stats, or is it because of something else entirely? Philosophically speaking, Lance, how do we decipher who is the MVP?
12: I always look it at, if you remove the player from the equation, what happens to the team? That, to me, is the way that I think about the most valuable player. Because if we're really delving into valuable,

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4: Scores: the Rangers take the Angels 5-3. Texas now one game in back of Houston from the top spot in the AL West after the A's knock off the Astros 7-6. Rally to do so. The Yankees getting late power today in the Bronx.
5: They were scampered.
6: Fly ball, deep right field. Bateman back on the track, looking up. See ya! Into the second deck. A 2-run home run for Jazz. And the Yankees lead this one 7-2.
4: Michael Kay with a call on the YES Network, and the Yankees go on to roll past the Blue Jays 8-3. That's number 18 of the season for Jazz Chisholm. Trent Grisham also with his 18th home run. Rays keep pace. They knock off the Orioles 3-1. They have remained three up on the Yankees for the top spot in the AL East. Phillies a wild one. 6-9. Get their 9th straight win. Down in the Cardinals 6-4 on a Kyle Schwarber walk-off two-run homer. His major league leading 39th of the season.
7: Hey, it's Evan Cohen. Coming up Monday, Sam Darnold and the Seahawks are trying to repeat as champions this year. But I'll tell you whether or not I think they have enough pieces in place to actually get it done. It's Unsportsmanlike, 6 a.m. Eastern, right here on ESPN Radio, ESPN2, and ESPNU.
8: Yesterday on game day, Doug kind enough to join us now ahead of tonight's Little League World Series Classic between the Brewers and the Braves. I misspoke when we spoke yesterday, Doug, as I was informed by listener Anthony in New Jersey. You did not have to trek out to Wisconsin and continue to add on those frequent flyer miles. A little bit of just a short drive out to Williamsport, PA. Give us an idea of the scene of the just fanfare going on right now. The Little League World Series in full swing in Eastern Pennsylvania. And, of course, the Brewers and the Braves tonight.
9: I mean, what an environment we're in right now. I mean, very fortunate to be here because you just see the kids filing in now. So all the teams and the players are representing their teams are sitting in their section. So it's like a rainbow of colors. So you see the Midwest over here hanging over the dugout, and a lot of them obviously played games today. So that energy is absolutely palpable here. And talking to the players earlier and the coaches, just the experience they've had, the reset, the humility that you kind of feel through getting back to the roots of when you started to fall in love with the game. And it's real. So I'm really enjoying watching these players and interacting with the kids, and it's going to be a fun night.
10: Doug, this is not the first time they've held a game in this setting, but I'm curious, as a former player, what is the biggest adjustment for the guys taking part in this game, playing in a more intimate setting where things are a little bit more on top of you than usual?
9: Yeah, I mean, it's a throwback. In some ways, you find some comfort in it because, you know, maybe it's not exactly the same level of, like, the intensity where the focus is, you know, the tens of thousands of fans and maybe all the media. Now it's just a little bit more about the intimacy of it and thriving in that. That takes you back, and you do remember those days where it might be something like spring training, which was always fun, where you have smaller, you know, intimate settings where you're walking around the parking lot and you could talk to fans. And those things are resets, and there's no doubt you feel it here. So I think the talking to Pat Murphy before the game, the Brewers manager, we said, well, how do you kind of have the gear where you're trying to win this really critical game, but at the same time, like, focus on the environment? And he said, well, I don't want to be over the top about, like, yeah, this is still a critical game because we can clinch certain things for the postseason, but at the same time, you know, we want to get that.